Hey, baby. 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

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Also ran. Summing up people. Checking out the race. Doing what I'm doing. Feeling out of place. Walking, walking in the rain. Feeling like a woman. Looking like a man. Sounding like a no-no. Making when I can.

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Button up your lips.

0: Molt bé, el Tim McGrath. 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Vinga, i ara a continuació escoltarem el Trency Hatkins, que ens cantarà Marry for Money. Marry for Money.
1: She was pretty, she was smart, she was witty, yeah, she had charm.

0: Hey, this is the picture. Johnny's been hurt. He's hurt bad.
1: We can't leave him here. We can't. Look, he's in a pool of blood. He's gonna die.
0: We gotta leave him here, honey. We gotta. He won't talk. I promise you that. Will you, Johnny?
1: I don't care what he talks about. I just can't leave him like this.
2: Listen, put me here. I can handle it.
1: Oh, Johnny, no.
0: The cops are outside. Luca's in the car. Come on, let's get the hell out of this place.
1: We're gonna be dead. I know we are.
0: Listen, we got 3 million. Listen, Smug, we got 3 million.

0: Well done, Mr. Cairo. And what do you have to say about that, my friend?
1: All right, so you've got me in it. What about her?
2: Don't worry about me, I'm okay.
0: Very magnanimous.

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I forgive you, now I ask the same of you.

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1: Well, I sat back and thought about the things we used to do. It really meant a lot to me. You mean a lot to me.
0: I really mean that much to you?
1: Girl, you know it's true.

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We've come too far for our sins to continue to look back and say that's the way it went. Huh, that's just the way it went.

0: 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Looks like he's gonna run.
1: Just tell him we can.

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Thank you for FOXing with a girl. You know I love you, fool. Philly, you all day. 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

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I'm from the dirty, but that Chico nice. 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
1: Muy buenas tardes, muy buenas noches y muy buenos días desde Música en Concert. 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Empezamos con Technotronic. Pop on the Jam.

Is how I know. I heard my heart beat from my first breath. Somehow I knew it was that rhythm, that constant pulse that would make my tiny feet move back and forth, ultimately causing me to go forth into the world with the purpose that started much like the big